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2: 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There are temoe. 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There are temacano. Sada cigarette. 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Davani sada hai haji go the sunu pay, hai temo sunu, a loss of boy, and I'm so shun as you, my sunu soul, but you had die, and you could kick your buhe.
1: Tobacco hai jito fear of a podino, then she could de she to your pongo will.
2: Davenu has you got a tobacco high, so new has you my cup of very the guy. Jimaton, scientist when you poop as you cut tobacco in high. Chemical compound. Zoshi and high. 10 neck, 7,000. 7,000 lanu. Chemical compound she the boy, the Jimaton solo. So he's a. The Timanu. 200 non poisons. So the hint direct poison you might kill you. Poison and high. Get high boy. So there's a 69 cancer causing agents. Jima pa cancer so no you is then the rajoko, rajoko. Hanaza jimatonu stobacco, sada cigarette boy, then as a scientist man is seven boy. Tobacco had damn cost of shika, the great tobacco hin shika geneza. Puve active component. Active component had a diet was a nicotine, nicotine. Zipola handed to nicotine, you told goza. Jimato hai habala jimato nicotine tenu, put up there. Nicotine hanas kajuku de shie du kai. 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
1: Jujino doctor he knew nishu hai. 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
2: 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Electronic cigarette and nicotine visa has seven jujimaton kaibuju. 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Nicotine visa hypopelacane. Electronic cigarette and be ready to learn you. Puzzle hekeloni seven patejo a loss of boy. Hanazakaj got a she the guy. My so my company loco gave it to pay. None of my particle soldiers, you know, none of my particle zing over your telescope by Anahanaza. Hanaza seven you hana to than you could share by. Ju smokeless tobacco de tinaza, makajima electronic cigarette and his a chemical compound, a shina hai, tesalo eh. 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Parliament ve. Lohing could have passed on his venue. Jew my so in a public place, so the bus parking all over. Cities of my son, the shrubble over. Mokajima, my son, the Zojibut Tarahi, Matalia Sada thing or the Edilosa. In the way, penal egg, kotpa, cigarette and other tobacco product egg to a certain other. Jew cigarette high, Jew tobacco super, Jew, so the Kanya Lude, so the Talaba Lude, Jarda Pana Lude, so many tobacco loju, who will product state is a 2000. Three, but high as any seven parliament in bill has a password.
0: Chipa, wait, Chipide, Mosuhi, Di ngau ni mi hino mo pao su su lo su su no tri do la ke.

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Authority being the attack gasali gazangami bingli. Do quick Hawaii operation quick either. Aji World No Tobacco Day 2026 come on sim surely. Manipur Chief Minister na resume now say quarterly. Make ji we what you're being he messaging sakawaying a kawaira. Make ji hina yari we pasarin li kulakshi. 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Aji gum we World Health Organization who we campaign he. 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
0: 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A coin of the awareness campaigns if I don't pinpoint the winner to Obam Zangera. I homes of Rahina, stronger a quick tobacco control policies. Yam a canvo, Obam Zanger. I get tobacco policy delay, and the Maya Yau by the Dari, a canva. See, a coin of policy, Obam Zangi, tobacco season of a nicotine product, Hyvadareco, see season of a sequina. Quit the wood.

0: 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Operation Siamada, Nung Yamale, Manipur stone case, Havidarenego, stone case in Amale, stone case ladies, eh? 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Cheese it on the Narbogan Divana, no Mangil Batsangas, and while singing Sintala, Magat Ham, the Balsing Tranga, Kunda Liverpoolse. Manage Chigum tobacco products is in the operation doctor Anni. Nara Anni, cancer naviaure, nung labiaure, and the gastric problem labiaure, and the gimagi mamalabiaure, but see Narapocana the intam of locks and ever sangizi. Other see Sangapocana the magi family the spiral effect never last. Mana Amina, masala rictum baduma feed hibangamaroi. 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Maram Mueva, who you see tobacco production, Adagi, Angang was as you concentration focused on Wungamoro. School Zella needs to look tani, and a man heck, Matasa, Bamatam, Dice Lutage, another Percado, Mamana, Bamaga, Catnaro, another man of Palma, put them of Pandro, another gun, like some mubis, the Sumamatan, Matsu Tagani, Kainiza and Nizaraza, and a man focused on Wungamasina. A quick overall aspect, the mangs of a hill, I want a tomb with the mangs of a 99% hill ever. See, hill, but put my cigarette or yakuni yam, the fazana, awareness campaign, the worms and mamam bam, Kigianda, Hazuktiango, away by the maximum tobacco production of the population like this. Uganda, me marries it, Uganda, a whom didn't see in the river ago. I did me marries it, a quick leaf ganda, a whom see the compulsory or in a mazi, Chinese avara, Zurup, Takvara, Quas avara, Kainom did over. 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And the season is a whip up Nagian, the Minerga, half the Minerga, a whip tobacco, Sizina, the Budagi, the Sizina, Manahena, Mangza, the Kangamina, Sizina, the Baduga, in Kalib, Angama casing, a queen Sidagi, a queen Kalaga, who get productive way by Yam the Hildi Weba, a whip population ama, winning I can't hold them in the way, the car lay in the Kanze.
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0: This is Akashvani, and I am Naresh Mago with the news at 9. The headlines. Prime Minister Narendra Modi lauds efforts of individuals towards nature conservation, solving local problems and other social causes. Also compliments record-breaking performances by emerging athletes in national sports events in Mann Ki Baat program on Akashvani. CBSE deploys team of cybersecurity experts to secure OnMark portal for evaluation of Class 12 answer sheets. BJP wins 3 out of 4 municipal corporations in Himachal Pradesh civic body polls. Over 45 killed in a blast at a building storing explosives in Namkham town of Myanmar. India's Satvik Sairaj Ranki Reddy and Chirag Shetty clinches men's doubles title of Singapore Open badminton tournament. And in IPL cricket, high-voltage summit clash between Gujarat Titans and defending champions Royal Challengers Bengaluru underway in Ahmedabad. Prime Minister Narendra Modi today lauded several citizens for their outstanding contributions towards nature conservation, solving local problems and other social causes, highlighting their inspiring initiatives and achievements. Addressing the nation in his monthly program, Mann Ki Baat on Akashvani, Mr. Modi spoke about Saji Valasheril of Keralam, who runs a free swimming club that has helped more than 15,000 people learn swimming.
1: केरलम के आलुवा में साजी वलाशेरिल जी एक स्विमिंग क्लब चला रहे हैं। अब तक 15,000 से ज्यादा लोग यहां तैरना सीख चुके हैं। साजी जी ने दिव्यांग बच्चों को भी स्विमिंग सिखाई है। साजी वलाशेरिल जी का जीवन हमें एक बहुत बड़ी सीख देता है। सेवा करने के लिए बहुत बड़े साधन जरूरी नहीं होते, जरूरी होता है एक अच्छा इरादा और लगातार किया गया प्रयास। इन्हीं के दम पर हजारों लोगों के जीवन में बदलाव लाया जा सकता है।
0: 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Mr. Modi further shared the story of Balakrishna Iyer, a retired teacher from Goa who worked to address water scarcity by contributing to the layer of water pipelines. He also praised educator Girija Amma of Tamil Nadu for her contribution to the welfare of soldiers.
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0: During the program, Mr. Modi also interacted with sprinters Gurinder Veer Singh and Animesh Kujur, who broke national records in the 100-meter race. Mr. Modi also reflected on the government's continuous efforts to preserve the country's priceless cultural heritage. He also referred to his recent visit to the Netherlands, where during a special ceremony, ancient copper plates from the Chol period were returned to India. The Prime Minister praised conservation efforts under the Namami Gange initiative, citing the successful rescue of a gangetic dolphin trapped in a canal in Uttar Pradesh with the help of India's first Ganga Dolphin Rescue Ambulance. Expressing concern over the prevailing heatwave conditions, the Prime Minister urged people to follow official advisories and take precautions to stay safe. He also encouraged consumption of traditional summer beverages. Referring to mangoes, a favourite summer fruit, Prime Minister Narendra Modi praised the efforts of farmers, saying Indian mangoes are now reaching global markets from villages across the country. Prime Minister Narendra Modi will hold discussions with Myanmar President U Min Aung Hlaing in New Delhi tomorrow. The entire gamut of relations between Myanmar and India, including security and connectivity, will come up for discussions during the talks. National Security Advisor Ajit Doval called on the visiting dignitary in Delhi this evening. The Myanmar president arrived at Gaya in Bihar yesterday on a five-day visit to India. Union Minister for Housing and Urban Affairs and Power Manohar Lal today announced a series of initiatives to strengthen urban sanitation and power infrastructure in Tripura. Addressing a joint press conference in Agartala with Tripura Power Minister Ratan Lal Nath, the union minister said financial assistance will be provided to upgrade waste management systems in the state. Earlier in the day, union minister participated in a mega event in Agartala to mark the 6th anniversary of the Pradhan Mantri Street Vendors Atmanirbhar Nidhi PM Swanidhi scheme. On the occasion, the union minister distributed loan checks and QR-coded credit cards to street vendors to promote digital transactions and economic self-reliance. The Central Board of Secondary Education, CBSE, has said an expert team of cybersecurity professionals from various government agencies and Indian Institutes of Technology has been deployed to secure the OnMark portal, which is its on-screen marking OSM system utilized for evaluation of Class 12 answer sheets. In a social media post, the board said it is closely monitoring vulnerabilities in the portal of its service provider that were recently flagged in the public domain. It said vulnerabilities have been identified and contained, and a thorough review is being carried out to rule out any other exploitable weaknesses. Chief of Defence Staff CDS General N.S. Raja Subramani today said the armed forces have consistently demonstrated professionalism and operational decisiveness in safeguarding the nation's interest. He said they remain committed to protecting India's sovereignty and territorial integrity. General Subramani was addressing the media after assuming charge as the country's new CDS.

0: The Indian Navy remains vigilant in safeguarding the nation's interests and is actively deployed in a regional security environment that continues to be challenging, complex, unpredictable, and uncertain. West Bengal Governor R.N. Ravi today expressed concern over security vulnerabilities along the India-Bangladesh border, saying that unfenced stretches of the border pose a threat to national security. The governor was speaking to the media at Baghdogra before attending an event in Siliguri. He also stressed the need to strengthen security along the strategically important Chicken Neck Corridor that connects the northeast with the rest of the country. This is Akashvani giving you the news. For quick news updates round the clock, follow us on our X handle at AIR News Alerts. And for details of stories and more, log on to our website www.newsonair.gov.in and download News on AIR app. In Himachal Pradesh, the Bharatiya Janata Party has won 3 out of 4 municipal corporations in the civic body elections. The counting of votes was held today while polling took place on the 17th of this month. More from our correspondent.
1: The Bharatiya Janata Party has secured a major victory in Himachal Pradesh municipal corporation elections, winning Dharamshala, Solan and Mandi. The Congress Party has won the Palampur municipal corporation. In Dharamshala, the BJP won 11 of 17 wards while Congress secured 5. In Solan, BJP won 10 wards and Congress 6. In Mandi, BJP dominated with 12 of 14 wards while Congress won 1. In Palampur, Congress secured a clear majority with 11 of 15 wards while BJP won 4. Counting of votes for Jila Parishad and Panchayat Samiti elections has also been completed. Though held without party symbols, both BJP and Congress have claimed victorious of their supported candidates. Ritesh Kapoor, Akashvani News, Shimla.
0: Vice President C.P. Radhakrishnan today said that political leadership is one of the most demanding fields of public life and stressed that constructive criticism must remain fair and balanced. The Vice President made these remarks while inaugurating the 140th Foundation Day celebrations of the Deepika Malayalam Daily and presenting the Deepika Excellence Awards at Kottayam in Kerala. He emphasized that journalism should highlight stories of hope, innovation, compassion and scientific progress, noting that such constructive reporting strengthens public confidence and inspires the youth towards nation-building. Science and Technology Minister Dr. Jitendra Singh today said India has transformed from a technology follower to a technology leader over the past 12 years. Speaking in a podcast with Doordarshan News, Dr. Singh said the country is playing an increasingly important role in the development of frontier technologies and helping shape the future of global innovation. On artificial intelligence, the minister said India is adopting a balanced approach by combining human expertise with AI-driven systems to enhance efficiency and innovation. In Himachal Pradesh, 8 people lost their lives after their vehicle fell into a deep gorge in the Chamba district. The accident occurred on the Bairagarh-Sachpa-Skillad road in the remote Chura subdivision. The deceased include 7 tourists from Chhattisgarh and the driver of the vehicle. In Myanmar, more than 45 people were killed in a blast at a building in the northeastern part of the country that was reportedly storing explosives used for mining. According to local media reports, around 70 others were injured in the explosion, which occurred around noon in the village of Kongtop in Namkham Township. Rescue operation is underway. The area, located about 3 kilometers south of the Chinese border, is controlled by the Ta Ang National Liberation Army, an ethnic armed group engaged in conflict with Myanmar's central government. In France, a total of 219 people have been injured and over 780 people have been arrested due to clashes between football fans and police across the country following the victory of Paris Saint-Germain against Arsenal in the Champions League final held at Budapest in Hungary. The Interior Minister said security forces are responding firmly to control the situation. In badminton, India's Sattvik Sairaj Ranki Reddy and Chirag Shetty clinched the men's doubles title in Singapore Open today. The duo defeated Indonesian combination of Muhammad Shohibul Fikri and Fajar Alfian 18-21, 21-17, 21-16 in the final to win their first title in 2 years. The Indian pair had won the Thailand Open in May 2024. Youth Affairs and Sports Minister Dr. Mansukh Mandavia has congratulated the Indian men's doubles pair on winning the Singapore Open title.

0: In IPL cricket, the high-voltage summit clash between Gujarat Titans and defending champions Royal Challengers Bengaluru is underway at Narendra Modi Stadium in Ahmedabad. Put into bat, Gujarat Titans were 143 for 7 in 18.4 overs when reports last came in. Earlier, Royal Challengers Bengaluru won the toss and opted to field. Both teams are aiming for their second IPL title. The India Meteorological Department has forecast heavy rainfall over Gujarat, Kerala, Mahe, Lakshadweep, Nagaland, Manipur, Mizoram, Tripura, Odisha, South Interior, Karnataka, Tamil Nadu, Puducherry, Karaikal and West Madhya Pradesh tomorrow. The Met Department has predicted thunderstorms and lightning over Delhi, Punjab, Haryana, Chandigarh, Himachal Pradesh, Bihar during the next 2 days. And now before we end the bulletin, the headlines once again. Prime Minister Narendra Modi lauds efforts of individuals towards nature conservation, solving local problems and other social causes. Also compliments record-breaking performances by emerging athletes in national sports events in Mann Ki Baat program on Akashvani. CBSE deploys team of cybersecurity experts to secure OnMark portal for evaluation of class 12 answer sheets. BJP wins 3 out of 4 municipal corporations in Himachal Pradesh civic body polls. Over 45 people killed in a blast at a building storing explosives in Namkham town of Myanmar. India's Sattvik Sairaj Ranki Reddy and Chirag Shetty clinch men's doubles title of Singapore Open badminton tournament. That is all in the news at 9. Good night.
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1: 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Addressing the nation in his monthly program Mann Ki Baat on Akashvani, Mr. Modi spoke about Saji Valasheril of Keralam, who runs a free swimming club that has helped more than 15,000 people learn swimming. Highlighting India's sporting achievements, Mr. Modi applauded record-breaking performances by emerging athletes at the National Senior Athletics Federation competition held in Jharkhand's Ranchi. Expressing concern over the prevailing heatwave conditions, the Prime Minister urged people to follow official advisories and take precautions to stay safe. He also encouraged the consumption of traditional summer beverages.
2: इस समय देश के ज्यादातर हिस्सों में बहुत गर्मी पड़ रही है। तेज धूप, गर्म हवाएं, ऐसे मौसम में अपना ध्यान रखना बहुत जरूरी है। पानी पीते रहिए, धूप में अगर निकलना ही पड़े तो थोड़ा संभल कर निकले। इस दिशा में सरकार की भिन्न भिन्न डिपार्टमेंट्स ने जो गाइडलाइंस जारी की है वो भी भूलिएगा नहीं।
1: Prime Minister Narendra Modi will hold discussions with Myanmar President U Minh Aung Hlaing in New Delhi tomorrow. The entire gamut of relations between Myanmar and India, including security and connectivity, will come up for discussions during the talks. National Security Advisor Ajit Doval called on the visiting dignitary in Delhi this evening. The Myanmar President arrived at Gaya in Bihar yesterday on a 5-day visit to India. Union Minister for Housing and Urban Affairs and Power, Manohar Lal, today announced a series of initiatives to strengthen urban sanitation and power infrastructure in Tripura. Addressing a joint press conference in Agartala with Tripura Power Minister Ratan Lal Nath, the Union Minister said financial assistance will be provided to upgrade waste management systems in the state. Earlier in the day, Union Minister participated in a mega event in Agartala to mark the 6th anniversary of the Pradhan Mantri Street Vendors Atmanirbhar Nidhi PM Swanidhi scheme. The Central Board of Secondary Education CBSE has said an expert team of cybersecurity professionals from various government agencies and Indian Institutes of Technology has been deployed to secure the OnMark portal, which is its on-screen marking OSM system utilized for evaluation of class 12 answer sheets. In a social media post, the board said it is closely monitoring vulnerabilities in the portal of its service provider that were recently flagged in the public domain. It said vulnerabilities have been identified and contained and a thorough review is being carried out to rule out any other exploitable weaknesses. In Himachal Pradesh, the Bharatiya Janata Party, BJP, has won 3 out of the 4 municipal corporations in the civic body elections, winning Dharamshala, Solan and Mandi. The Congress Party has won the Palampur Municipal Corporation. The counting of votes was held today while polling took place on the 17th of this month. In Maharashtra, the ruling Mahayuti Alliance today finalised its seat-sharing formula for the upcoming Legislative Council elections to 17 seats. Under the agreement, the BJP will contest 11 seats, Shiv Sena 4 seats and Nationalist Congress Party NCP 2 seats. The opposition Mahavikas Agadi MVA had earlier announced its allocation for 15 of the 17 seats, with Congress contesting 8 seats, Shiv Sena UBT

Ong Khelang in New Delhi today. The talks will be held on further strengthening the historical and civilizational ties between the two countries. The entire gamut of relations between Myanmar and India, including security and connectivity, will come up for discussions during the talks. National Security Advisor Ajit Doval called on the visiting dignitary in Delhi last evening. The Myanmar president arrived in Gaya, Bihar, on a five-day visit to India on Saturday. Our correspondent reports that Myanmar lies at the confluence of India's Neighbourhood First, Act East and Mahasagar policies. The official visit of Myanmar president to India is expected to further strengthen and deepen the multifaceted relations between the two countries. Prime Minister Narendra Modi lauded several citizens for their outstanding contributions towards nature conservation, solving local problems and other social issues, highlighting their inspiring initiatives and achievements. Addressing the nation in his monthly program, Mann Ki Baat on Akashwani, Mr. Modi applauded record-breaking performances by emerging athletes at the National Senior Athletics Federation competition held in Jharkhand's Ranchi. Expressing concern over the prevailing heatwave conditions, the Prime Minister urged people to follow official advisories and take precautions to stay safe. The Central Board of Secondary Education, CBSE, has said an expert team of cybersecurity professionals from various government agencies and Indian Institutes of Technology has been deployed to secure the OnMark portal, which is its on-screen marking OSM system utilized for evaluation of Class 12 answer sheets. In a social media post, the board said it is closely monitoring vulnerabilities in the portal and a thorough review is being carried out to rule out any other exploitable weaknesses. Defence Minister Rajnath Singh and Australian Deputy Prime Minister and Minister for Defence Richard Marles will co-chair the second India-Australia Defence Ministers' Dialogue in New Delhi today. The Ministry of Defence said that during the dialogue, discussions will focus on strengthening defence and security cooperation, enhancing military interoperability and industry collaboration, including co-development and co-production opportunities. Uttar Pradesh Chief Minister Yogi Adityanath has instructed district administrations, the Relief Commissioner's Office and concerned departments to maintain continuous monitoring and ensure immediate action in the event of any disaster following incidents of storms, rainfall and severe weather in several districts. The Chief Minister has directed that in districts where there has been a loss of human life or livestock due to strong winds, rain, hailstorms or other natural calamities, that affected families should be provided with the prescribed relief assistance without delay. In Jammu and Kashmir, the self-enumeration phase of the house listing and housing census has concluded and the main field exercise is set to begin today. Enumerators and supervisors will conduct door-to-door visits across the Union Territory from today until the 30th of this month to collect detailed information on housing and population. The authorities have appealed to residents to cooperate fully with the field teams to ensure smooth, accurate and timely collection of data. Renowned singer Suman Kalyanpur passed away at her residence in Mumbai. She was 89. The veteran singer was known for her work in Hindi, Marathi and several other Indian languages during the golden era of film music from the 1950s to the 1970s. Maharashtra Governor Vishnu Dev Sharma, Chief Minister Devendra Fadnavis, Deputy Chief Ministers Eknath Shinde and Sunetra Pawar and Union Minister Nitin Gadkari have expressed grief over the passing of Suman Kalyanpur. And that is the end of this news bulletin.

trees. The Central Board of Secondary Education, CBSE, has said an expert team of cybersecurity professionals from various government agencies and Indian Institutes of Technology has been deployed to secure the OnMark portal, which is its on-screen marking OSM system utilized for evaluation of Class 12 answer sheets. In a social media post, the board said it is closely monitoring vulnerabilities in the portal and a thorough review is being carried out to rule out any other exploitable weaknesses. In Himachal Pradesh, the Bharatiya Janata Party, BJP, has won 3 out of the 4 municipal corporations in the civic body elections, winning Dharamshala, Solan and Mandi. The Congress Party has won the Palampur Municipal Corporation. The polling took place on 17th of this month. Uttar Pradesh Chief Minister Yogi Adityanath has instructed district administrations, the Relief Commissioner's Office and concerned departments to maintain continuous monitoring and ensure immediate action in the event of any disaster following incidents of storms, rainfall and severe weather in several districts. The Chief Minister has directed that in districts where there has been a loss of human life or livestock due to strong winds, rain, hailstorms or other natural calamities, the affected families should be provided with the prescribed relief assistance without delay. Agriculture and Farmers Welfare Minister Shivraj Singh Chauhan will launch the Khet Bachao Abhiyan from Raisen District in Madhya Pradesh today. The month-long campaign will continue till 30th of June. The focus of the campaign will be on balanced and judicious use of fertilizers, timely advice to farmers in the view of weather-related challenges, active participation at panchayat level and delivering the benefits of the schemes directly to the villages. Renowned singer Suman Kalyanpur passed away at her residence in Mumbai. She was 89. The veteran singer was known for her work in Hindi, Marathi and several other Indian languages during the golden era of film music from the 1950s to the 1970s. Maharashtra Governor Jishnu Dev Verma, Chief Minister Devendra Fadnavis, Deputy Chief Ministers Eknath Shinde and Sunetra Pawar and Union Minister Nitin Gadkari have expressed grief over the passing of Suman Kalyanpur. In Jammu and Kashmir, the self-enumeration phase of the house listing and housing census has concluded and the main field exercise is set to begin today. Enumerators and supervisors will conduct door-to-door visits across the Union Territory from today until the 30th of this month to collect detailed information on housing and population. The authorities have appealed to residents to cooperate fully with their field teams to ensure smooth, accurate and timely collection of data. In Myanmar, more than 45 people were killed in a blast at a building in the northeastern part of the country that was reportedly storing explosives used for mining. According to media reports, around 70 others were injured in the explosion, which occurred around noon in the village of Kongtup in Namkam Township. And cricket defending champions Royal Challengers Bengaluru successfully retained the IPL title, defeating Gujarat Titans by 5 wickets in the final at the Narendra Modi Stadium in Ahmedabad. Put into bat first, Gujarat Titans posted 155 for 8 in the stipulated 20 overs. In reply, Royal Challengers Bengaluru comfortably chased down the target, scoring 161 for 5 in 18 overs. And that is the end of this news bulletin.

Shiv Sena 4 seats and the Nationalist Congress Party NCP 2 seats. The opposition Mahavikas Aghadi MVA had earlier announced its allocation for 15 of the 17 seats, with Congress contesting 8 seats, Shiv Sena UBT 4 seats and the Sharad Pawar-led NCP 3 seats. Discussion on the remaining Nasik and Nanded seats are still underway. Today is the last day for filing nomination papers for the elections. Uttar Pradesh Chief Minister Yogi Adityanath has instructed district administrations, the Relief Commissioner's Office and concerned departments to maintain continuous monitoring and ensure immediate action in the event of any disaster following incidents of storms, rainfall and severe weather in several districts. The Chief Minister has directed that in districts where there has been a loss of human life or livestock due to strong winds, rain, hail storms or other natural calamities, the affected families should be provided with the prescribed relief assistance without delay. Agriculture and Farmers Welfare Minister Shivraj Singh Chauhan will launch the Khet Bachao Abhiyan from Raisen district in Madhya Pradesh today. The month-long campaign will continue till 30th of June. The focus of the campaign will be on balanced and judicious use of fertilizers, timely advice to farmers in the view of weather-related challenges, active participation at panchayat level and delivering the benefits of the schemes directly to the villages. Renowned singer Suman Kalyanpur passed away at her residence in Mumbai. She was 89. The veteran singer was known for her work in Hindi, Marathi and several other Indian languages during the golden era of film music from the 1950s to the 1970s. Maharashtra Governor Jishnu Dev Verma, Chief Minister Devendra Fadnavis, Deputy Chief Ministers Eknath Shinde and Sunitra Pawar and Union Minister Nitin Gadkari have expressed grief over the passing of Suman Kalyanpur. In Jammu and Kashmir, the self-enumeration phase of the house listing and housing census has concluded and the main field exercise is set to begin today. Enumerators and supervisors will conduct door-to-door visits across the Union Territory from today until the 30th of this month to collect detailed information on housing and population. The authorities have appealed to residents to cooperate fully with the field teams to ensure smooth, accurate and timely collection of data. And that is the end of this news bulletin.

Shivraj Singh Chauhan will launch the Khet Bachao Abhiyan from Raisen district in Madhya Pradesh today. The month-long campaign will continue till 30th of June. The focus of the campaign will be on balanced and judicious use of fertilizers, timely advice to farmers in the view of weather-related challenges, active participation at panchayat level, and delivering the benefits of the schemes directly to the villages. Defence Minister Rajnath Singh and Australian Deputy Prime Minister and Minister for Defence Richard Marles will co-chair the second India-Australia Defence Ministers Dialogue in New Delhi today. The Ministry of Defence said that during the dialogue, discussions will focus on strengthening defence and security cooperation, enhancing military interoperability and industry collaboration, including co-development and co-production opportunities. In Maharashtra, the ruling Mahayuti Alliance has finalised its seat-sharing formula for the upcoming Legislative Council elections to 17 seats. Under the agreement, the BJP will contest 11 seats, Shiv Sena 4 seats and the Nationalist Congress Party NCP 2 seats. The opposition Mahavikas Aghadi MVA had earlier announced its allocation for 15 of the 17 seats, the Congress contesting 8 seats, Shiv Sena UBT 4 seats and the Sharad Pawar-led NCP 3 seats. Discussion on the remaining Nasik and Nander seats are still underway. Today is the last day for filing nomination papers for the elections. And in cricket, defending champions Royal Challengers Bengaluru successfully retained the IPL title, defeating Gujarat Titans by 5 wickets in the final at the Narendra Modi Stadium in Ahmedabad last night. Put into bat first, Gujarat Titans posted 155 for 8 in the stipulated 20 overs. In reply, Royal Challengers Bengaluru comfortably chased down the target, scoring 161 for 5 in 18 overs. With this victory, Royal Challengers Bengaluru successfully defended their IPL crown, clinching their second successive title. And that is the end of this news bulletin.